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0: 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Total application pa laga 87% to aji janai dibale se. 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

0: Good morning, this is Akashvani Kohima, the morning news read by Nininem Hangsing. Union Finance Minister Nirmala Sitharaman said the Northeast has the potential to become India's next engine of growth by leveraging its strengths in sustainable agriculture and premium organic produce. Inaugurating the Northeast's largest organic spice processing plant in Meghalaya on Friday, Ms. Sitharaman said the future of agriculture lies in producing cleaner and trusted products rather than focusing solely on volume.
1: The future of agriculture increasingly belongs to those who produce the best, cleaner, more traceable, more trusted, and more premium. Meghalaya need not compete with large agricultural states in volume, as the future increasingly belongs to the most trusted quality producer. When Meghalaya's farmers rise, the Northeast rises. And when the Northeast rises, India's growth acquires a new engine.
0: The new processing plant, set up by the Eastern Ribhoy Organic Farmer Producer Company Limited, has an annual capacity of over 10,000 metric tons and is expected to benefit around 5,500 organic farmers across the region. Nagaland is observing a deferred International Yoga Day today with programs being held across the state. The National Ayush Mission under the Directorate of Health and Family Welfare organized an event this morning under the theme Yoga for Healthy Aging, featuring participation in the Common Yoga Protocol. Schools and educational institutions are also marking the occasion with students and staff taking part in yoga activities. The official observance was deferred from June 21 following widespread objections to holding the event on Sunday. The Business Association of Nagas has signed a Memorandum of Understanding with Agriculture Insurance Company of India Limited to strengthen insurance awareness and outreach in Nagaland's agriculture and allied sectors. The agreement was signed during BAN's 13th Annual General Meeting held last week in Dimapur. The partnership seeks to enhance risk protection for farmers and agri-entrepreneurs, promoting greater financial security, economic resilience and inclusion across Nagaland. The nationwide Khet Bachao Abhiyan campaign is underway across Nagaland with Krishi Vigyan Kendras, KVK, conducting awareness and training programs to promote soil health and sustainable agriculture. In Zuneboto, the campaign has reached more than 1,800 farmers across 16 villages through awareness drives, field demonstrations and the distribution of fruit saplings, biofertilizers and biopesticides. Meanwhile, in Newland, ICAR, KVK and ATMA organized a training program at Kiezu B Village, focusing on soil health, sustainable farming practices and eco-friendly pest management. The campaign will run till the 30th of this month to encourage sustainable agriculture and strengthen long-term food security. CBSE has commenced the release of Class 12 verification of issues observed and re-evaluation outcomes. It said in a statement that the outcomes are being released in a phased manner, with over 87% of the total applications received being declared today. The status of application can be checked at results.digilocker.gov.in. CBSE has assured students that every application has been processed through a robust, transparent and carefully monitored system to ensure fairness and accuracy. Students have been advised not to believe rumors or unverified social media posts and to rely only on official CBSE communications for authentic information. The National Testing Agency will commence the UGC NET June 2026 examination from today. The National Level Eligibility Test will be conducted in computer-based test mode until 30th of this month in two shifts each day. The UGC NET exam is conducted for candidates aspiring to qualify for the Junior Research Fellowship, Assistant Professor positions and admission to PhD courses. And in weather, the India Meteorological Department has forecast very heavy to extremely heavy rainfall, likely over northeast India till the 25th of June. Extremely heavy rainfall is expected over Assam and Meghalaya till the 27th of this month. Similar conditions are expected to prevail over Arunachal Pradesh.

Pradesh, sub-Himalayan West Bengal and Sikkim. Heavy rainfall is also expected to prevail over Nagaland, Manipur, Mizoram and Tripura for the next 4 to 5 days. With that, we come to the end of the morning news. Stay tuned as we will be back with the evening English news at 7:20. Have a nice day.

This is Akashwani Mokokchung on FM band frequency 100.9 MHz, presenting to you Eastern music. A very good morning, my dear listeners. It's indeed a pleasant Monday morning, and we have Announcer's Choice music program, and I've selected some beautiful pop songs. The first track is from Marco Antonio Muniz, professionally known as Mark Anthony, an American singer, songwriter, and an actor. Here is one of his award-winning songs. It's You Sang To Me, which will be followed by Australian singer and songwriter Reg Bryce with a song titled Heaven Knows.

To all the late tuners, we are listening to Innaus's Choice Music Program, and right now on air is Heaven Knows by Rick Price. Coming up next, we have Just Another Day, a song by Cuban artist Joan Secata. This song shares about one's desire to find happiness and contentment, which will be followed by American contemporary pop artist Richard Marx with the track Hazard.

Dear listeners, right now on air is Hazard by Richard Marx. Coming up next, we have a pop ballad with an element of flamenco and Latino influence. It's Brevet Emotion by Ricky Martin, and this will be our last song for this morning. Kindly stay tuned for national and Northeast news from Delhi and Shillong. Have a nice day.

0: To the cheetahs project. Officials informed her that India currently has 52 cheetahs, of which 49 are in the Kuno National Park, while 3 have been shifted to the Gandhi Sagar Wildlife Sanctuary. She was also briefed about the monitoring and tracking system used for the animals. Prime Minister Narendra Modi launched India's ambitious cheetah reintroduction project in 2022 by releasing 8 cheetahs into Kuno National Park on his birthday. Subsequently, more cheetahs were brought from South Africa and Botswana. Abhinav Goyal, Akashvani News, Bhopal.
1: India will host the 2-day BRICS National Security Advisors meeting in New Delhi beginning today. National Security Advisor Jeetu Bhal will chair the meeting. A report.
2: During the meeting, the National Security Advisors and heads of delegation of BRICS member countries will exchange views on the theme, Non-Traditional Security Challenges Confronting the World Today. They will discuss the rapidly evolving nature of national security challenges as well as the role of new technologies in emerging security threats. The National Security Advisors and heads of delegation will also review the outcomes of the recently held BRICS joint working groups on counter-terrorism and on security in the use of information and communication technologies. Rishu Jaiswal, Akashvani News, Delhi.
1: The National Testing Agency or NTA will commence the UGC NET June 2026 examination from today. We have a report.
3: The national level eligibility test will be conducted in computer based test CBT mode until 30th of this month in 2 shifts each day. The UGC NET is conducted for candidates aspiring to qualify for the Junior Research Fellowship JRF, assistant professor positions and admission to PhD courses. The NTA has advised candidates to download their admit cards and carefully verify all examination details. It said that candidates must check their examination date, shift, timing and allotted examination center before the exam day. Moreover, persons with disabilities or persons with benchmark disabilities candidates have been advised to visit their allotted centers in advance to familiarize themselves with the location and facilities. Chirag Jha, Akashwani News, Delhi.
1: The NTA has refuted claims of a video circulating on social media that the NEET UG 2026 re-examination question paper was leaked on Telegram before the examination. In a social media post, NTA said that the examination was conducted successfully under comprehensive security and surveillance. It further said that manufacturing and deliberately circulating such misinformation to defraud or alarm students is a serious offence. NTA said that it is taking action against those responsible for originating this content with the support of Indian Cybercrime Coordination Center and law enforcement agencies. The Central Board of Secondary Education or CBSE has commenced the release of Class 12 verification of issues observed and re-evaluation outcomes. The status of applications can be checked at results.digilocker.gov.in. A report.
4: The CBSE said in a statement that the outcomes are being released in a phased manner with over 80% of the total applications received was declared yesterday. The outcomes of the remaining applications will be made available in phases and the entire process is expected to be completed soon. CBSE has assured students that every application has been processed through a robust, transparent and carefully monitored system to ensure fairness and accuracy. Students have been advised not to believe rumors or unverified social media posts and to rely only on official CBSE communications for authentic information. With Suparna's report, Komudi Parikh, Akashvani News, Delhi.
1: In West Bengal, anticipation is high as the BJP government prepares to present its first full-fledged budget today in the assembly. For Chief Minister Shubhendu Adhikari, this marks the first major test of promises made during the election campaign. With the centre pledging massive financial support and the advantage of a double-engine government, expectations among citizens are soaring. This is Akashvani giving you the news. For quick news updates round the clock, follow us on our X handle at AIR News Alerts. And for details of these stories and more, log on to our website www.newsonair.gov.in and download the News on AIR app. Welcome back. You're listening to Morning News. President Draupadi Murmu will present Padma Awards for the year 2026 at the second civil investiture ceremony tomorrow. On this occasion, we bring 15 special programs as part of our series, People's Padma on Akashvani.
5: I've been working for the last 25 years on traditional Siddha-based ethno-veterinary medicine to counteract some of the issues affecting the livestock production.

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0: Addressing the closing ceremony held in Mumbai, Maharashtra Governor Jishnu Dev Verma hailed MIFF as one of the most prestigious festivals in the world for non-fiction cinema. Polish documentary Silver bagged the prestigious Golden Conch for Best Documentary in the International Competition section. More from our correspondent.
1: The best films across various categories were honored with 18 awards by Maharashtra Governor Jishnu Dev Verma, Additional Secretary, Ministry of Information and Broadcasting, Mr. Prabhat, and others. In the international competition section, Maya's Song won the Silver Conch for Best Animation Film, and Under the Snow received the Silver Conch for Best Short Fiction Film. In the national competition category, the Silver Conch for Best Animation Film was awarded to Armstrong from Angalamman Kovil Street. The Silver Conch for Best Short Fiction Film went to Small Clouds, while Y won the Silver Conch for Best Documentary Film. The Old Bull Nose, or Once New, won the award for Best Student Film, while The Last Shelter received the award for Best Short Film on Vikasit Bharat, 150 Years of Vande Mataram, Bharat at 2026. Ankita Apte, Akashvani News, Mumbai.
0: U.S. Vice President J.D. Vance has said that talks with Iran were making progress as senior delegations met in Switzerland to address Tehran's nuclear program and regional security issues. Vance also expressed optimism that negotiators could advance discussions further. We have more details in this report.
2: Delegations from the U.S. and Iran began closed-door talks at the Bergenstock Resort overlooking the Lake Lucerne. Speaking to the reporters before the meeting, J.D. Vance said negotiations have already yielded encouraging results. The talks are focused primarily on Iran's nuclear program through regional security issues, including the efforts to maintain ceasefire between Israel and Lebanon, are also expected to feature prominently.
3: The opening of the Strait of Hormuz, the ending of the Iranian nuclear program, all of these things have already been accomplished. The question before us now is how much more can we accomplish together? Can we turn over a new leaf? Can we change relations in the Middle East permanently? Or do we go back to doing things the old way, which is not our preference, but is certainly very much something that can happen?
2: When asked about the situation in Lebanon and Israel's military operations there, J.D. Vance said recent diplomatic efforts had produced positive results while acknowledging that differences remained over how best to achieve long-term stability. He further defended Washington's role in seeking to end the conflict, saying the United States had played a leading role in efforts to reduce tensions and support peace initiatives in recent months. Meanwhile, the outcome of the talks is being closely watched by regional and international stakeholders amid efforts to revive diplomacy with Tehran and prevent a wider conflict in West Asia. With Mayur's report, Jigyasa Pandey, Akashwani News, Delhi.
0: On to sports now. In men's hockey, India defeated Netherlands 3-2 in the last match of FIH Pro League Rotterdam leg yesterday. Jugraj Singh, Abhishek and Rajinder Singh scored the goals, helping India register their second win of the leg against the Dutch side. And now for a look at today's newspapers, it's over to Shagun Chopra.
4: Thank you, Saira. Papers have widely noticed the observance of the International Day of Yoga, along with fresh developments in the US-Iran talks. The Statesman writes, PM leads International Yoga Day celebrations, says yoga has unique power to unite nations. The Hindu carries a beautiful picture of army personnel taking part in a yoga session in Ladakh with the picturesque Himalayas in the background. NEET re-exam, government passes litmus test, writes the Pioneer. India-US to hold trade talks this week to finalize inter-impact, reports the Statesman. The Hindu in its editorial Just Roots writes, DNA tests for paternity allowed as a last resort must not violate other rights. And finally, the Indian Express writes, IIT Bombay finds a new way to lower LDL cholesterol, adding researchers stop bad fat from reaching liver cells that release it into the blood. And with that, it's back to you, Saira.
0: Thanks, Shagun. And now, before we end the bulletin, the headlines once again. Prime Minister Modi says strong maritime capability is a deciding factor for a country's economic and strategic influence, and India is preparing for it. President Draupadi Murmu visits Kuno National Park in Madhya Pradesh, reviews progress of Project Cheetah. India to host two-day meeting of BRICS National Security Advisors in New Delhi today. National Testing Agency to commence UGC NET June 2026 examination from today. U.S. Vice President J.D. Vance says Iran talks making progress as delegations meet in Switzerland. And in men's hockey, India beat Netherlands 3-2 in the last match of FIH Pro League Rotterdam leg. And with that, we end the morning news. Have a great day.

by Miranda Blah. The headlines. 12th International Day of Yoga celebrated across India and around the world yesterday on the theme Yoga for Healthy Aging. Meghalaya government approaches Union Defence Minister Rajnath Singh seeking support for road link connecting Ranikor in southwest Khasi Hills district with Ratachera on border of Assam's Barak Valley. Chief Minister Nephew Rio says music is integral to life in Nagaland on World Music Day. And now the news in detail. The 12th International Day of Yoga was celebrated across India and around the world yesterday on the theme Yoga for Healthy Aging. It highlighted the importance of adopting yoga as a lifelong practice for healthy, active and dignified aging. Prime Minister Narendra Modi led the nation in observing the International Day of Yoga from Kolkata's Red Road, where thousands of people joined him in performing morning exercises. Mr. Modi said the 21st of June, which marks the longest day in some parts of the earth, has now become the largest community celebration day because of yoga. Yoga is not just a physical exercise, not restricted to any age group. It is an expression of the human spirit. The target should be more flexible at 40 than at 20 and more energetic at 50 than at 30, Mr. Modi underscored. Defence Minister Rajnath Singh, Meghalaya Chief Minister Conrad K. Sangma, Chief of the Air Staff Air Chief Marshal A.P. Singh joined Armed Forces personnel and state officials in celebrating International Yoga Day at the Eastern Air Command headquarters in Shillong yesterday. The Defence Minister emphasised that yoga symbolises the power of India's ancient tradition, which is ensuring the well-being of all humanity. Chief Minister Conrad Sangma thanked Prime Minister Narendra Modi for spearheading the observance of the International Yoga Day and expressing gratitude to the Defence Minister for attending the programme in Shillong. Mrs. Sangma highlighted the benefits of yoga, describing it as an effective practice for improving physical fitness, flexibility, overall well-being. He encouraged people, especially the youth, to make yoga as part of their daily routine. Lok Bhavan Shillong yesterday observed the International Yoga Day with active participation from members of the NCC group. The celebration highlighted the importance of yoga in promoting physical fitness, mental well-being and a healthy lifestyle. The Meghalaya government has approached Union Defence Minister Rajnath Singh seeking support for a road link connecting Ranikor in southwest Khasi Hills district with Ratachera on the border of Assam's Barak Valley. The state government has urged the centre to declare the proposed stretch a strategic road. The proposal was raised by Chief Minister Conrad K. Sangma during his interaction with Defence Minister Rajnath Singh in Shillong yesterday. Mr. Sangma emphasised that the project holds significance not only for economic development and civilian movement, but also for national security along India-Bangladesh border. Defence Minister Rajnath Singh responded positively and assured that the proposal would be considered favourably. The 12th International Yoga Day was celebrated across Tripura yesterday with Chief Minister Dr. Manik Saha taking part in a state-level event at Hapanya International Fairground in Agartala. The Chief Minister highlighted the importance of regular yoga practice in maintaining both physical and mental well-being. He said that yoga plays a vital role in relieving stress, fatigue and mental exhaustion and urged people from all walks of life to incorporate yoga into their daily routine. He also noted that regular yoga practice enhances brain function and overall health. Dr. Saha appealed to the younger generation to stay away from the menace of drug addiction and adopt a healthy lifestyle through yoga and other positive activities. Nagaland is observing a deferred International Yoga Day today with programs being held across the state. The National Ayush Mission, under the Directorate of Health and Family Welfare, organised an event this morning under the theme Yoga for Healthy Aging, featuring participation in the Common Yoga Protocol. Schools and educational institutions are also marking the occasion with students and staff taking part in yoga activities. The official observance was pushed from 21st to 22nd of this month following widespread objections to holding the event on a Sunday. The 12th International Yoga Day was celebrated with great enthusiasm across Manipur yesterday. The state government organized the primary event at the Kumman Lampak Indoor Stadium in Imphal. Manipur Governor Ajay Kumar Bhalla, Chief Minister Yomnam Kem Chan Singh, Home Minister Govindas Kontojam, the Chief Secretary and top government officials participated in the morning yoga session. The Chief Minister encouraged everyone to integrate yoga into daily lives. Highlighting yoga's growing global influence, the Chief Minister noted that over 127 countries

now practice it and express optimism that it could become an Olympic sport in the near future. The International Day of Yoga was observed at Lok Bhavan, Manipur, in a session attended by Governor Ajay Kumar Bhalla. Across the state, various organizations hosted independent yoga sessions to mark the occasion. Akashvani Imphal staff also joined the world in celebrating Yoga Day at the office. The East Khasi Hills District Administration has ordered the closure of the Shillong Dauki Road beyond Lightlingkot village following a major landslide that completely severed a section of the highway. Deputy Commissioner Abhilash Baranwal said the landslide resulted in a total cut-off of the route. The National Highways and Infrastructure Development Corporation Limited has informed that the restoration and repair work will take several days to complete. Tourists and local commuters have been advised not to travel along the affected stretch and instead use designated diversion routes. The authorities have suggested two alternative routes of Shillong Sora Sobar Dauki and Shillong Joai Amlarem Dauki. Emergency assistance can be sought by dialing 112, the district administration said. Vehicular movement on National Highway 27 in the Dima Hasao district of Assam came to a complete halt following massive landslides triggered by continuous heavy rainfall. The blockage has disrupted traffic on another key route, the Assam-Agartala National Highway, which serves as a critical connectivity link for Tripura. Restoration work is being carried on a war footing to clear the highway and resume safe traffic movement at the earliest. In view of the prevailing monsoon season, the continuous rainfall across Senapati district, the district administration through the District Disaster Management Authority has issued a public advisory. Residents have been urged to remain vigilant and take necessary precautions against possible flood-related hazards. Deputy Commissioner Dharun Kumar S. has appealed to all residents, particularly those living in vulnerable and flood-prone locations, to prioritise safety and follow the prescribed precautionary measures. The advisory urges the public to avoid venturing into flood areas, swollen rivers, streams or waterlogged roads. World Music Day 2026 was celebrated across the globe yesterday under the theme One World, One Music, Endless Harmony. Nagaland Chief Minister Nephew Rio said that music is an integral part of life in Nagaland, spanning from traditional folk melodies passed down through generations to contemporary forms of expression that bring people together. World Music Day, observed annually on the 21st of this month, encourages people around the world to celebrate music in all forms and recognize its role in fostering creativity, understanding and social connections. Meghalaya Chief Minister Conrad K. Sangma has announced plans to establish a film city and a film institute in Shillong. Speaking at an inaugural Hello Meghalaya Music Awards at the Polo Grounds in Shillong as part of World Music Day, Mr. Sangma said the government is investing heavily in creative sectors to create opportunities for young people and help them pursue careers in music, film, sports and other emerging industries. The first edition of the Hello Meghalaya Music Awards honored artists across multiple categories, including folk, pop, gospel, hip-hop, rock, independent music, music videos and original soundtracks. And now before we close, the headlines once again. 12th International Day of Yoga celebrated across India and around the world yesterday on the theme Yoga for Healthy Aging. Meghalaya government approaches Union Defence Minister Rajnath Singh seeking support for road link connecting Ranikore in southwest Khasi Hills district with Ratachera on border of Assam's Barak Valley. Chief Minister Nephew Rio says music is integral to life in Nagaland on World Music Day. And with that, we end the Northeast News Bulletin, which came to you from the Shillong station of Akashvani. Have a nice day.

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11: 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You don't always need to chase danger, sometimes you just touch it. First up, something that looks like a glitch in a reality itself. The papyrusa. Found in the forests of Indonesia, this wild beak is unlike anything you have seen before. Its tusks don't just grow outward. They curve upward, sometimes even piercing through its own skull. These bizarre tusks are used in fights with rivals, but they can also injure the animal itself if they grow too far. It's one of those rare cases where evolution feels slightly chaotic. Next, meet a creature that turns something as simple as a pinch into a serious threat, the coconut crab. Living on islands across the Indian and Pacific Oceans, this is the largest land-living arthropod on Earth. Its claws are incredibly powerful, strong enough to crack open coconuts with ease. Now imagine that same creep on your hand. It doesn't hunt humans, but if provoked, that crushing strength can cause real damage. Strength doesn't always need speed to be dangerous. Now, slithering into the spotlight, the elegant but deadly palm slang found in sub-Saharan Africa, this snake is known for its calm appearance and striking color, but don't let that fool you. Its venom works slowly, disrupting blood clotting and causing internal bleeding. The most dangerous part, symptoms can take time to appear. A bite might seem harmless at first, until hours later when the real danger begins. Next, something rare and visually striking, the fire snail. Found only in the forests of Malaysia, this snail stands out with its bright red, bloody and dark shield, almost like a warning sign painted by nature itself. It's not considered deadly like some of its ocean-dwelling relatives, but its rarity and limited habitat make it mysterious. Sometimes the danger isn't just in what a creature can do, but in how little we truly understand about it. And finally, one of the most dangerous caterpillars on the planet, the Lonomia caterpillar, found in South America. This unassuming caterpillar hides venom in its tiny spines. A simple brush against it can release toxins that interfere with blood clotting, leading to internal bleeding and, in severe cases, death. No bite, no chase, just contact and consequences. Some of the deadliest creatures in the world don't hunt you, they don't chase you. You just accidentally touch them, and that's when the danger begins. Stay tuned, because nature always has more surprises awaiting for you. Thank you. 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
1: Zhou and Tehupudi, Angami Folktale. Zhou was a very handsome and a smart man from Sechuma, and he was admired by all. Tehupudi was a very beautiful woman from Miriama, and both were the pride of their respective villages. Zhou and Tehupudi met one day while they were out grazing with their cattle, and on the first meeting, they fell deeply in love and promised to marry. Later in the day, the two returned to the villages to ask their parents for their permission. But they were refused and forbidden from meeting again, as the two were sworn enemies. But Zhou and Tehupudi could not help meeting each other under the big rock where they had met first. Their love for each other was so great that they could not stay apart. They continued to meet and share their food, resting under the rock while their cattle grazed despite all the warnings. One day, they decided to meet under the rock at a particular time. Tehupudi waited and waited, but Zhou was detained by his parents and admirers, and he did not turn up. Tehupudi felt so betrayed that she started crying, and as she cried, her tears dropped onto a large leaf. When evening came, she returned to her village. Just then, Zhou came to look for her, and seeing her tears on the leaf, he followed her. He ran to her village as fast as he could, and he called out to her, but Tehupudi did not respond. He called repeatedly, and finally she turned up in anger. As she did, she happened to see Zhou drinking her tears that had collected on the leaf, but she still felt betrayed. One of the Zhou's cow had followed her back to her village, and Zhou came looking for her the next morning. Tehupudi was grinding rice with her mother, and she refused to talk with him, though she directed him to the shed where she had locked his cow the previous night. Zhou jumped into the shed and retrieved his prized bull. On seeing his agility and good looks, Tehupudi's mother was impressed, and she inquired as to his identity, and that when Tehupudi told her that it was Zhou, the man she had loved. Zhou and Tehupudi never met again after that very incident. They both got married and had children, but as fate would have it, their fields were near each other, and one day Zhou's son came to Tehupudi's hut asking for hot coals to start a fire. On seeing the boy, she inquired as to whose son he was, and the boy replied that his father was Zhou. Tehupudi then gave him her necklace and said, "You are as handsome as your father, but unlike him, never break your word." When Zhou heard of this from his son, he was saddened and he regretted that he had not kept his word that very fateful day.
2: Asanuki, my state, my bride, no, that's the word Sashibangashiko tang. Anamaliba Unuka, Tia Lajanga, Chimpizan.

Asnoki, Dushi Ayo, Sir Bartlo Ajaha, Kanada Bangashtaki, Manani, Terakwatuman Kami, Mumbai Nomi, Vivid Paradis Nupa, Amashitsa.

0: Good afternoon. This is Akashvani and I am Valsa Williams with the Midday News. The headlines. BJP government in West Bengal presents first full budget focusing on social welfare, infrastructure development and employment, announces a slew of women-centric schemes. BRICS National Security Advisors meeting begins in New Delhi to discuss emerging security challenges. External Affairs Minister Dr. S. Jaishankar arrives in Mongolia to hold meeting with his counterpart to deepen economic ties. IMD forecasts heavy to very heavy rainfall over Assam and Meghalaya today. And in FIFA World Cup, Egypt beat New Zealand 3-1 to secure first ever World Cup victory. In a major employment and welfare push, the BJP-led West Bengal government today presented its first full budget 2026-27, focusing on social welfare, infrastructure development and employment, and also announced a slew of women-centric schemes. Presented today by Finance Minister Swapan Dasgupta, has announced the recruitment for 1 lakh vacant posts across various state departments. 33% of these new positions will be reserved for women. We have a detailed report from our Kolkata correspondent.
1: The government proposed a 20% hike in dearness allowance for government and semi-government employees, teachers and teaching staff. Pensioners will also benefit from this increase, which will take effect from 1st October. Presenting a deficit budget of 6,070 crore, Finance Minister Swapan Dasgupta called it a roadmap for building a developed Bengal. He also revealed that the state's debt now stands at over 8 lakh crore rupees, making financial discipline a major challenge. The budget includes recruitment for 1 lakh vacant posts, 20,000 in the police force and 50,000 teachers. 33% of these jobs will be reserved for women, with an additional 10% reserved for Agniveers. Key allocations include rupees 36,000 crore for the Annapurna Yojana, over rupees 8,500 crore for agriculture, rupees 8,000 crore for food and supplies, rupees 7,000 crore for higher education, and nearly rupees 18,000 crore for home and hill affairs. The government also announced salary hikes for para teachers, civic volunteers, and village police. Anganwadi and ASHA workers will receive an additional rupees 5,000 monthly honorarium, while midday meal cooks will get rupees 1,000 more. Further measures include setting up a tea board for workers' welfare, Ayushman Bharat health cards for migrant laborers, and the One Nation One Ration scheme. In his speech, the finance minister pledged to build a corruption-free administration, promising citizens services that are simpler, more transparent and accountable. Shondipan Dasgupta, Akashvani News, Kolkata.
0: The BRICS National Security Advisors meeting is underway in New Delhi. The two-day meeting, being chaired by National Security Advisor Ajit Doval, brings together security chiefs from the bloc's 11 member countries. These include

0: India, Brazil, China, Egypt, Ethiopia, Indonesia, Iran, Russia and Saudi Arabia, South Africa and the UAE. We have a report.
1: During the meeting, the national security advisors and heads of delegation of BRICS member countries will exchange views on the theme, non-traditional security challenges confronting the world today. They will discuss the rapidly evolving nature of national security challenges as well as the role of new technologies in emerging security threats. The national security advisors and heads of delegation will also review the outcomes of the recently held BRICS joint working groups on counter-terrorism and on security in the use of information and communication technologies. Rishu Jaiswal, Akashvani News, Delhi.
0: The gathering takes place as India holds the BRICS chairship for the fourth time in 2026, having previously led the grouping in 2012, 2016 and 2021. India's chairmanship operates under the theme Building for Resilience, Innovation, Cooperation and Sustainability, reflecting Prime Minister Narendra Modi's people-centric vision articulated at the 2025 Rio Summit. President Draupadi Murmu today interacted with cheetah mitras and members of the Saharia tribe at Kuno National Park in Madhya Pradesh's Shyopur district. She appreciated their contribution to Project Cheetah and said the active participation of local communities is playing an important role in the success of the ambitious conservation program. Earlier, the president went on a safari in Kuno National Park and reviewed the progress of the cheetah reintroduction project. She also visited the Cheetah Command and Control Center, where she viewed an exhibition on Project Cheetah and was briefed on the monitoring, tracking and conservation measures being undertaken for the animals. Officials informed the president that India currently has 52 cheetahs, including 49 in Kuno National Park, while three have been relocated to Gandhi Sagar Wildlife Sanctuary. She was also apprised of the tracking system, conservation initiatives and water facilities developed inside the forest for the cheetahs. Project Cheetah was launched by Prime Minister Modi in 2022 with the release of 8 cheetahs brought from Namibia into Kuno National Park. Subsequently, additional cheetahs were brought from South Africa and Botswana. The cheetah population in Kuno has been steadily increasing through sustained conservation and breeding efforts, marking a significant milestone in India's wildlife conservation program. The Parliamentary Standing Committee on External Affairs, chaired by Member of Parliament Shashi Tharoor, has begun a four-day study visit to Jammu and Kashmir and Ladakh to review strategic border security and foreign policy issues. Our correspondent reports that the committee will visit Jammu, Srinagar, Kargil and Leh till the 25th of this month to gain first-hand insights into border management and the security situation in frontier areas. The panel is examining recent developments in India's bilateral relations, the suspension of the Indus Waters Treaty and threats posed by cross-border terrorism along the line of control and the international border. It is also focusing on India-China relations and the situation along the line of actual control in eastern Ladakh. BJP National President Nitin Naveen met renowned agricultural scientist and Padma Bhushan awardee Sardara Singh Jhol in Ludhiana today and held discussions on Punjab's agrarian crisis. Following the meeting, Mr. Naveen said it was a privilege to interact with a personality who has made immense contributions to the field of agriculture. He said he gained valuable insights on agricultural issues during his interaction with Shri Jhol and expressed confidence that his views and suggestions would prove beneficial for the nation.
2: I consider it a great honor to meet someone who truly understands the concerns and aspirations of farmers and is committed to helping them progress in the right direction. He has studied these issues extensively, and it is a privilege for me to have the opportunity to meet him.
0: In Uttar Pradesh, notorious criminal Lalan Singh, carrying a combined bounty of 1,25,000 rupees, was killed in an encounter with the Uttar Pradesh Special Task Force in Saharanpur last night. Police said the shootout took place on the Sarsawa-Nakur road. A resident of Samastipur district in Bihar, Lalan Singh was wanted in several serious criminal cases, including the shooting of a sub-inspector and robbery of his service pistol in Varanasi and a firing-cum-robbery case in Chandauli district. This is

Is Akashwani giving you the news. For quick news updates round the clock, follow us on our X handle at AIR News Alerts. 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External Affairs Minister Dr. S. Jaishankar arrived in Mongolia on a two-day visit to further advance the special partnership between the two countries. In a social media post, Dr. Jaishankar shared this information and said he is looking forward to fruitful engagements. During the visit, the External Affairs Minister will meet with the Mongolian leadership and hold discussions with his counterpart, Foreign Minister B. Batsetseg. On the second leg of his visit, the External Affairs Minister will visit South Korea on Wednesday and Thursday. He will hold discussions with Foreign Minister Cho Hyun. He will also deliver the keynote speech at the Jeju Forum for Peace and Prosperity in Jeju on Thursday. In Colombia, right-wing candidate Abelardo de la Espriella has narrowly won Colombia's presidential election, defeating left-wing Senator Ivan Cepeda by a very small margin. According to preliminary results, with almost all votes counted, De La Espriella received about 12.95 million votes, around 49.7% of the votes, while Cepeda received about 12.7 million, around 48.7% of the votes. The election marks a sharp shift in Colombia's politics after the presidency of Gustavo Petro, who was constitutionally barred from running again and backed Cepeda as his successor. An explosion ripped through Qatar's key natural gas export infrastructure, injuring at least 54 people, while 18 others remain missing. According to official reports, the blast occurred in the Ras Laffan industrial area last night, one of the world's most important energy hubs, during ongoing efforts to resume operations at the facility following earlier disruptions linked to regional conflict. The incident triggered a major fire at the Barzan gas supply facility, prompting emergency response teams to rush to the site. State energy giant Qatar Energy confirmed the incident, saying operations were underway to restart parts of the export terminal when the explosion took place. Officials have not yet confirmed whether the blast was accidental or linked to external factors. Global crude oil prices declined sharply by up to 3% today after talks between the United States and Iran concluded in Switzerland, easing concerns over supply disruptions and raising hopes of increased Iranian oil exports. International benchmark Brent crude fell more than 2% to around $79 a barrel, while U.S. West Texas Intermediate crude traded near $75 per barrel, a decrease of 3%. The decline came after senior U.S. and Iranian officials reportedly wrapped up the first round of talks aimed at extending a fragile ceasefire and reducing tensions in the region. The Intermeteorological Department, IMD, has issued a red alert for extremely heavy rainfall over Assam and Meghalaya today. IMD has also predicted heavy rainfall conditions at isolated places over sub-Himalayan West Bengal, Karnataka, Telangana, Kerala, Goa, Odisha and northeastern parts of the country till tomorrow. Similar conditions will also prevail over Bihar, Andhra Pradesh, Tamil Nadu, Lakshadweep, Puducherry and Karaikal during the day. The Met Department has also forecast thunderstorms accompanied by lightning and gusty winds over Haryana, Chandigarh, Delhi, Punjab, Himachal Pradesh. News just in, Keir Starmer has resigned as Prime Minister of the United Kingdom. In a statement outside 10 Downing Street, he said every decision he has made in office has been about putting the country that he loves first. In the FIFA World Cup 2026, Egypt registered their first ever World Cup victory 3-1 over New Zealand in Vancouver this morning. Liverpool star Mohamed Salah scored his first goal of the tournament. With this win, Egypt took over the first place in Group G. Earlier, Cape Verde held Uruguay to a 2-2 draw in their Group H match in Florida today. Iran and Belgium also played out a goalless draw in their Group G clash in California last night. In today's fixtures, Argentina will take on Austria in Group J. The match will begin at 10:30 p.m. IST. In men's hockey, India defeated the Netherlands 3-2 in their last match of FIH Pro League Rotterdam leg yesterday. Jugraj Singh,
Abhishek and Rajinder Singh scored the goals, helping India register their second win of the leg against the Dutch.

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3: Oh, oh, oh, oh, oh, oh, oh, oh, oh, oh, oh, oh, oh, oh, oh, oh, oh, oh, oh, oh, oh, oh, oh, oh, oh, oh, oh, oh, oh, oh, oh, oh, oh, oh, oh, oh, oh, oh, oh, oh, oh, oh, oh, oh, oh, oh, oh, oh, oh, 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
0: 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Agashwani Kohimabra, Abnikan Lokoti, Kobor, Anidia Se. Taza Kobor Nibo Karani, Amikan Laka X Sandals, AIR News Alerts, Aro AIR underscore Kohimadi follow Koribi. Abnikan by Idu Kobordo, News on Ear app or YouTube channel, AIR News Kohimabra, Hunibuli Babo. Welcome back, Abnikan Samlaka Kobor Huniase. Central Sector Scheme. Designing innovation solutions for holistic access to justice, Disha do Disha 2.0 hisapi pang sal karoni edu sal 1st April ba 31st March 2026 tak dubara banai dia de center ba manjur di se. 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Idu components te daily law, niyai bandho program, legal literacy aro legal awareness program aro vidhi sanjivini kan thakya se. Ito bra kwe sik scheme bra tinta crore beneficiaries kan.

Good evening. This is Akashvani Kohima. I am Onnalu Dini with the evening news. First, the headlines. Nagaland Governor Nandkishore Yadav underscores critical role of education in India's journey towards Viksit Bharat 2047. Department of Youth Resources and Sports, Nagaland organizes 12th International Day of Yoga. Advisor Nagaland Picto Shohei emphasizes importance of quality education in shaping future of children. And Center approves continuation of Disha restructured as Disha 2.0 for 5 years. Now the news in detail. Governor of Nagaland Nandkishore Yadav today described education as the most powerful instrument of transformation and underscored its critical role in India's journey towards Viksit Bharat 2047. Addressing the Vyatikram Education Conclave 9.0 in Dimapur, he stated that the country's education system must equip young people with knowledge, skills, values and creativity to meet the challenges and opportunities of the future. Referring to the National Education Policy, NEP 2020, the governor said that the policy provides a strong roadmap for educational advancement through multidisciplinary learning, critical thinking, innovation and skill development. He noted that in an era marked by artificial intelligence and rapid technological advancements, students must develop as lifelong learners, innovators, and responsible citizens. The governor stressed that education should empower young people not only to seek employment but also to become creators of opportunities and contributors to society's progress. The Department of Youth Resources and Sports, YRS, Nagaland today organized the 12th International Day of Yoga at Indira Gandhi Stadium in Kohima under the theme Yoga for Healthy Aging. Yoga instructor Lawrence led the participants through the common yoga protocol session, including a series of yoga asanas, breathing exercises, and relaxation techniques. Addressing the gathering,

0: Before the session, Mr. Lawrence said this year's theme highlighted the importance of maintaining physical, mental, and emotional well-being as people age. He said yoga is not merely a form of physical exercise, but a way of life that helps keep the body fit, the mind calm, and the soul peaceful.
1: It's not a physical exercise, but it's a way of life. It keeps your body fit, your mind calm, and your soul peaceful. If you practice yoga regularly, or if you do it in the correct way, your body will be fit, your mind will be calm, and your soul will be very peaceful. You know your own capacity, don't force, the posture should be comfortable.
0: Mr. Lawrence encouraged participants to practice yoga regularly and correctly, stressing that yoga should not be approached as a competition. Advisor for New and Renewable Energy Nagaland Pikto Shohei today emphasized the importance of quality education in shaping the future of children. The advisor was speaking after inaugurating the new building of Government Primary School at Tilikal Village in Medipema under Chumukedima District, stating that government school teachers today are well qualified and capable of providing quality education. He urged parents to have confidence in the government education system. Mr. Shohei added that community participation plays a vital role in strengthening educational institutions and ensuring a better learning environment for children. Extra Assistant Commissioner of Meluri District Zuchibemo Izung today stressed the importance of proper training for census officials to minimize errors during data collection, emphasizing that the census 2027 would be conducted through a fully digital platform. He urged supervisors and enumerators to maintain accuracy in order to avoid cross-enumeration. Mr. Izung was speaking at the second phase of census training for supervisors and enumerators under Meluri District. Meanwhile, the second batch of census 2027 for enumerators and supervisors for the Sardar area under Zuneboto District also commenced today at the Deputy Commissioner Office Conference Hall. A total of 50 participants from Sardar areas are undergoing the training program, which is aimed at equipping enumerators and supervisors with the necessary skills and knowledge for the upcoming census 2027 exercise. This is Akashvani Kohima giving you the news. For a quick news update, follow us on our X handles, AIR News Alerts and AIR_Kohima. You can also listen to this news bulletin on News On Air app and our YouTube channel, AIR News Kohima. Welcome back. You're listening to the evening news. Centre has approved the continuation of the Central Sector Scheme, designing innovative solutions for holistic access to justice, Disha, restructured as Disha 2.0 for a period of 5 years from 1st April this year to 31st March 2031. Ministry of Law and Justice in a statement said that the scheme has a total approved financial outlay of 255 crore rupees to be funded entirely through 100% gross budgetary support of the government. The ministry noted that Disha 2.0 is a rationalized and restructured scheme initiated along with a new component, Vidhi, Vision for Integrated Delivery of Harmonized Legal Initiatives, Sanjeevani, featuring centralized digital platform and AI-powered Nyay Setu, chatbot for technology-enabled justice delivery. It said that Disha 2.0 comprises the four components and will be implemented on a pan-India scale across all states and union territories. These components include Tele Law, Nyay Bandhu Program, Legal Literacy and Legal Awareness Program, and Vidhi Sanjeevani. It further said that the scheme targets a cumulative outreach of 3 crore beneficiaries across all the four program components. In continuation of its resolution to combat drug menace in Wokhat District, the Lotha Youth Hoho has expelled two more individuals from Wokhat District for their alleged involvement in drug peddling. According to the union, a joint checking exercise was conducted in collaboration with two youth organizations, during which two individuals identified as Nzantang and Zutunglo were allegedly found selling sunflower drugs. It stated that a discussion was held with the two individuals today, following which they were directed to leave Wokhat District for a period of 5 years. The union has appealed to the public to extend further support by reporting any information

0: related to drug peddling and substance abuse in the district. And the Department of Information and Public Relations, DIPR, today commenced a 3-day photography and videography training program for its interns at the Directorate Conference Hall. The training is aimed at equipping students with practical skills in visual storytelling and digital media production. Recognizing the growing importance of vocational and skill-based education, the department has designed an intensive, hands-on and interactive training program to provide interns with valuable exposure to the professional aspects of photography and videography. The sessions are structured to blend theoretical knowledge with practical exercises, enabling participants to gain first-hand experience in handling cameras, composing visual content, capturing impactful images and videos, and understanding the fundamentals of media documentation. A total of 16 interns representing various universities and educational institutions across the state, along with a few participants from outside the state, are currently undertaking their internship with the department. Now to end the news, the headlines once again. Nagaland Governor Nandkishore Yadav underscores critical role of education in India's journey towards Viksit Bharat 2047. Department of Youth Resources and Sports, Nagaland, organizes 12th International Day of Yoga. Advisor Nagaland Picto Shohei emphasizes importance of quality education in shaping future of children. And Center approves continuation of Disha, restructured as Disha 2.0 for 5 years. That is all we have in this evening news bulletin. We will be back with the morning English news at 7:30 tomorrow. Have a pleasant night.
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Welcome back, dear listeners, to another delightful edition of our Western music program on Akashwani Mugokjung. Tonight, we bring you a collection of timeless classics and memorable hits that have touched millions of hearts across the world. So, my dear listeners, we begin with the legendary boy band Backstreet Boys with the song Story of My Life, which was released in the year 2013, and this song became a fan favorite and marked the band's successful return after two decades in the music history. Stay tuned.

Well, that was Story of My Life by the band Backstreet Boys. Next is the powerful rock anthem Zombie by the Cranberries, which was released in the year 1994. The song addressed the violence of the Northern Ireland conflict and became one of the band's biggest international hit. Happy listening.

Next is a beautiful ballad which was released in the year 2002, If Tomorrow Never Comes by Ronan Keating, and this song reached number one on the UK single charts and topped the charts in several countries, which will be followed by the song She's a Mystery by the iconic rock band Bon Jovi. Stay tuned and enjoy the songs back to back.

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Listeners, with this song, we come to the end of tonight's Western Music Program. Thank you so much for tuning in. Stay tuned for more great music on Akashwani Mugukjung. Until then, good night.

Sunuki Western Music Sedong Angashiugo Mabang Tia Kwadong Badang Kalami Aki Tzidabugan Sedong Denzaga Mesong Pupanong Setsulu Tulokachanga Chakisang Ushinong Tzidabugan Palala Dumba Angashizu

0: Good evening. This is Akashvani. I'm Anuja Kumar with the news at 9. The headlines. Massive fire at Lucknow Coaching Centre in Uttar Pradesh claims lives of 15 people. Chief Minister Yogi Adityanath orders high-level inquiry. Prime Minister Narendra Modi says India is world's fastest growing economy and emerging as a reliable global power. Six Lok Sabha MPs from Shiv Sena UBT join Eknath Shinde-led Shiv Sena. Indian Railways approves deployment of automatic train protection system Kavach on 631 route kilometres of East Coast Railway. UK Prime Minister Keir Starmer announces resignation amid turmoil in Labour Party. At ISSF Junior World Cup Championship, Indian shooters add four more medals, including a gold by Pritham Kendre, to top the tally in Germany. And in FIFA World Cup, Argentina to take on Austria in Group J fixture at Arlington in US tonight. And now the news in detail. 15 people, most of them students, lost their lives in a tragic fire incident in the Aliganj area of Lucknow in Uttar Pradesh this afternoon. The tragedy occurred when a massive fire broke out at an animation coaching centre located inside a commercial complex. Several injured persons have been admitted to nearby hospitals. Chief Minister Yogi Adityanath has said high-level committee comprising the Director General of Police and the Additional Chief Secretary Home will investigate the incident and those found responsible would face strict action. More from our correspondent.
1: The blaze reportedly erupted inside the institute building and spread rapidly, trapping people inside. It was a shopping complex having coaching, gaming zone and showrooms in it. Fire brigade teams, police personnel and district administration officials rushed to the spot and launched rescue and evacuation efforts. Firefighters broke through the wall and entered the building. Talking to media, Deputy CM of UP Brijesh Pathak said that the high-level committee comprising DGP and Additional Chief Secretary Home of the state will investigate the matter and find the reasons behind the fire so that such kind of incidents never happen in future.
2: Orders have been issued for a high-level inquiry into the incident. The Principal, Secretary Home and the Director General of Police have been called to the spot and instructed to investigate the

0: causes of the incident and the circumstances under which it occurred, and to ensure swift action is taken so that such incidents do not happen again in the future.
1: कड़ी कार्रवाई करें.
2: The Chief Minister Yogi Adityanath said that the culprits will not be spared.
3: मैं उन सभी परिजनों के प्रति.
4: I express my heartfelt condolences to all those families who have lost their young members. I have also directed the Director General of Police of Uttar Pradesh and the Additional Chief Secretary to personally visit the site and submit a report so that we can thoroughly investigate the matter and ensure that those responsible are brought to justice.
3: दोषियों को सजा दे सके.
2: He left his visit to Aligarh and Firozabad districts incomplete and returned back to Lucknow. He inspected the incident site and also visited the injured in the hospital. Sushil Chandra Tiwari, Akashvani News, Lucknow.
5: President Draupadi Murmu, Vice President C.P. Radhakrishnan and Prime Minister Narendra Modi have expressed grief over the loss of lives in the fire. In a social media post, Mr. Modi announced an ex gratia of 2 lakh rupees from the Prime Minister's National Relief Fund for the next of the kin of each deceased. The injured will receive 50,000 rupees each. Prime Minister Narendra Modi said India is the fastest growing economy and it is emerging as a reliable global power. He said several initiatives have been launched in the last 12 years with the motive of nation first. Mr. Modi said this while addressing an event in New Delhi today.
6: भारत जो कर रहा है वो आने वाले 1000 वर्ष का फ्यूचर लिखने वाला है और यही दुनिया के लिए सबसे बड़ी भारत की गारंटी है. भारत फास्ट ग्रोइंग इकोनॉमी भी है, एक क्रेडिबल इकोनॉमी भी है.
5: We now take your life to listen to the Prime Minister's address.
6: वो व्यक्ति ठीक होता है ऐसा नहीं है. जब एक व्यक्ति बीमारी से मुक्त होता है तो पूरा परिवार ठीक हो जाता है. ऐसे ही जब घर का कोई एक बेटा बेटी कुछ अचीव करके आता है तो सिर्फ वो व्यक्ति अचीव करके नहीं आता, वो पूरा परिवार अचीवमेंट से भर जाता है, विश्वास बदल जाता है. ऐसे ही जब कोई गरीबी से बाहर आता है तो संपूर्ण समाज का फायदा होता है, देश का फायदा होता है.
5: The two-day BRICS National Security Advisors meeting began in New Delhi today. The meeting, being chaired by National Security Advisor Ajit Doval, brings together security chiefs from the bloc's 11 member countries. These include India, Brazil, China, Egypt, Ethiopia, Indonesia, Iran, Russia, Saudi Arabia, South Africa and UAE. The gathering takes place as India holds the BRICS chairship for the fourth time in 2026. The discussions cover the rapidly evolving nature of national security challenges, along with the role of new technologies in emerging security threats. On the sidelines of the meeting, Mr. Doval said, "Today met Iran's Deputy Secretary of the Supreme National Security Council, Ghadir Nizamipour." The Ministry of External Affairs said that both sides reviewed the ongoing situation in West Asia. They also discussed cooperation under the BRICS platform and India-Iran bilateral ties. Defence Minister Rajnath Singh has said that India is exporting defence equipment to over 100 countries and becoming self-reliant in the sector. Addressing an event in New Delhi today, the Defence Minister said that during Operation Sindoor, countries' armed forces targeted only those who were responsible for killing the Indian citizens. He added that the government is committed to build and empower India by laying emphasis on both capabilities and culture. This is Akashvani giving you the news. For quick news updates round the clock, follow us on our X handle at AIR News Alerts. And for details of these stories and more, log on to our website www.newsonair.gov.in and download the News on AIR app. Shiv Sena leader and Maharashtra Deputy Chief Minister Eknath Shinde today announced the induction of 6 Lok Sabha MPs from the Shiv Sena UBT faction into the party. Addressing a press conference in Mumbai, Mr. Shinde welcomed the MPs Sanjay Deena Patil, Sanjay Deshmukh, Sanjay Jadhav, Bhau Saheb Vakchore, Nagesh Patil Ashtikar and Om Prakash Raje Nibankar into Shiv Sena. Mr. Shinde said the induction of the 6 MPs marked the second phase of the movement that began in June 2022 when 40 Shiv Sena MLAs rebelled. He said the uprising was aimed at preserving the ideology of Shiv Sena founder Balasaheb Thackeray and safeguarding the party's Hindutva principles.
7: आज का दिन शिवसेना के लिए ऐतिहासिक दिन है.
8: Today is a historic day

0: for the Shiv Sena. Six members of parliament have joined the Shiv Sena. This is strengthening the party. Shiv Sena is growing steadily and has now become the second largest party in Maharashtra. This is a double engine government and Maharashtra is receiving substantial support from the Honorable Prime Minister Narendra Modi, resulting in rapid development.
1: The BJP-led West Bengal government today presented its first full budget for 2026-27 with a strong focus on social welfare, infrastructure development and employment generation. The budget also announces several women-centric initiatives. Presenting a deficit budget of 6,070 crore rupees, Finance Minister Swapan Das Gupta described it as a roadmap for building a developed Bengal. He said the state's outstanding debt has crossed 8 lakh crore rupees, making financial discipline a key priority. The centre today informed the Supreme Court that the CBSE has come up with a new policy for the evaluation of private students who were affected by the cancellation of Class 12th board examination in Gulf countries due to the recent Iran-US war. The top court were informed by the Solicitor General Tushar Mehta that under the new policy, which was notified yesterday, a distinct formula for evaluating the private students appearing for the board exam was developed. Giving details, he said, for the subjects for which examination could not be held, the performance will be assessed based on the marks obtained by the private candidate in class 10th and the last attempted class 12 board examination. Indian Railways has approved the deployment of automatic train protection system Kavach on 631 route kilometres of East Coast Railway to enhance safety and operational efficiency. The Railways Ministry said the project covers six important railway sections of East Coast Railway, including Bhaguapal Bundhpak, Haridaspur Paradeep, Khurda Road Balangir, Naupada Gunupur, Lanjigarh Road Junagarh, and Bobili Salur. The ministry said the project is expected to benefit both passengers and freight train operations across key sections of Odisha and neighbouring regions served by East Coast Railway. Chemicals and Fertilizers Ministry has said that four cargo ships carrying shipments of urea, diammonium phosphate DAP and sulphur have successfully crossed the Strait of Hormuz last week. These vessels are currently heading towards their designated destination ports across the country, including Krishnapatnam and Kakinada ports in Andhra Pradesh, Paradip port in Odisha and the Mundra port in Gujarat. The ministry said these fresh imports will immediately offload to supplement the nation's existing fertilizer buffers and secure the ongoing agricultural requirements. In Qatar, 13 people, including Indians, were killed today in an explosion at the Ras Laffan industrial city last evening. Energy Minister of Qatar, Saad bin Sharida Al Kabi, said 66 people were injured in the fire caused by the explosion of the Barzan local gas supply facility. The exact number of Indian victims was not immediately known. In a social media post, the Indian embassy in Doha said it is in constant touch with Qatari authorities and will render all help to the families of those who have lost their lives or have been injured. UK Prime Minister Keir Starmer has announced his resignation from the post and also as the leader of the Labour Party, ending his tenure at the Downing Street amid growing internal pressure from his own party. Delivering his resignation statement, Mr. Starmer recalled his arrival at the Downing Street 2 years ago as the proudest moment of his life.
2: Every decision I've taken has been about putting the country I love first. That is why I will resign as leader of the Labour Party. I have spoken to His Majesty the King this morning to inform him of my decision. In the case of a contest, this will ensure a new leader is in place before Parliament returns in September. I will remain in post as Prime Minister until the contest is complete.
1: Meanwhile, senior politician Andy Burnham has officially announced launched his campaign to succeed Keir Starmer as the leader of the Labour Party. The race to determine the next occupant of Downing Street is set to begin next month. External Affairs Minister Dr. S. Jayashankar today met his Mongolian counterpart Batsetseg Batmung in Ulaanbaatar. In a social media post, Dr. Jayashankar said the talks underscored the warmth, depth and potential of the India-Mongolia strategic partnership. The two leaders reviewed progress in key areas of bilateral cooperation, including development projects, capacity building, culture, education and security. Benchmark domestic equity indices ended nearly 0.4% up today, buoyed by

0: By growing optimism over progress in US-Iran talks in Switzerland aimed at ending the months-long conflict in West Asia. We have a report.
1: The Sensex rose to 91 points to close at 77,094, while Nifty jumped 90 points to settle at 24,103. In the Forex market today, the rupee depreciated by 35 paise to close at 94 rupees 68 paise against the US dollar. In the Indian bullion market, 24-carat gold was trading 1.2% up at 1,49,360 rupees per 10 grams, while silver was trading 2.3% higher at 2,39,260 rupees per kilogram a short while ago. With Intakhab's report, Lalema Aneja Dang for Akashwani News.
0: On to sports. In shooting, India added four more medals at the ISSF Junior World Championship, including a gold medal by teenager Pritam Kendre at Suhul in Germany, to strengthen its position at the top of the medals tally. India's overall medal tally has now risen to 12, comprising 5 gold, 1 silver and 6 bronze medals. In the FIFA World Cup 2026, Argentina will take on Austria in Group J fixture tonight at Arlington in US. The match will begin at 10:30 p.m. Indian Standard Time. Earlier this morning, Egypt beat New Zealand 3-1 in Vancouver to register their first ever World Cup victory. And now, before we end the bulletin, the headlines once again. Massive fire at Lucknow Coaching Centre in Uttar Pradesh claims lives of 15 people. Chief Minister Yogi Adityanath orders high-level inquiry. Prime Minister Narendra Modi says India is world's fastest growing economy and emerging as a reliable global power. Six Lok Sabha MPs from Shiv Sena UBT join Eknath Shinde-led Shiv Sena. Indian Railways approves deployment of automatic train protection system Kavach on 631 route kilometres of East Coast Railway. UK Prime Minister Keir Starmer announces resignation amid turmoil in Labour Party. At ISSF Junior World Championship, Indian shooters add four more medals. And in FIFA World Cup, Argentina to take on Austria in Group J fixture at Arlington tonight. That is all in the news at 9. Good night.

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1: This is Akashvani. In the program Spotlight, now we bring a discussion on Made in India Maritime Strength, Advancing India's Naval Capabilities. The participants are Commodore K.D. Joshi, Defence Analyst, and Diksha Saxena, Akashvani Correspondent.
2: India got the three naval ships yesterday. They are Stealth Frigate Dunagiri, Survey Vessel Sanshodhak, and Anti-Submarine Warfare Shallow Water Craft Agra. The ships were commissioned in Kolkata yesterday by Prime Minister Narendra Modi. To talk more about this, we are now delighted to be joined by Defence Analyst Commodore K.D. Joshi. Commodore Joshi, welcome to Akashvani News.
3: Thank you very much.
2: Commodore Joshi, before we get into the details of each ship, I would first like to understand from you, how important is the commissioning of these ships, keeping in mind that they are indigenously built and they have an extensive participation by Indian industries, which includes more than 200 MSMEs?
3: I think the role of MSMEs and the requirement of built by Indian companies, Indian shipbuilders, requires not very much of elaboration actually in today's security scenario. As we have seen earlier, that any nation, any foreign nation can deny us anything, technology or any other requirement which is of paramount importance to us. In this background, the commissioning of these three ships, which are built by the Garden Reach shipbuilders and designed by the Design Bureau of the Navy, is of paramount importance. I would call it, what is more important is the involvement of MSMEs. That gives a boost to Indian economy. And of course, yes, we are developing our own systems, which includes propulsion systems, which includes the hull machineries, which includes the machinery systems in machinery spaces. And apart from that, the main component which comes from the warfighting side is the electronics weapon sensors. You'd be happy to note that the big electronic warfare suite in these ships is made in India by Bell. And obviously, the more bigger companies are supported by greater number of smaller MSMEs. And comparing the extent of indigenization, these three ships have got an extensive component, percentage in indigenization.

0: I can say about 70-75% are the indigenous component in these ships, especially the stealth frigate Dunagiri.
1: Commodore Joshi, Prime Minister Narendra Modi said yesterday that the stronger a country's maritime power is, the greater is its economic and strategic influence. Before we proceed any further, let's listen to what Prime Minister had to say.
2: Maritime kshamta ke bina koi bhi rashtra badi shakti nahi ban sakta. 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
1: Commander Joshi, coming back to you, now I would like to talk to you about the stealth frigate Dunagiri. You also spoke about it. The Indian Navy has described the ship as a powerful and advanced warship. Could you explain to us first what exactly a stealth frigate is and what are the features of INS Dunagiri that makes it even more powerful?
0: Essentially, the word stealth means that it is not visible. It is invisible to people. So people means in this case the weapons and sensors, the enemy ships and enemy aircraft or submarines. So in this respect, the recently commissioned Dunagiri is a stealth frigate. The frigate is about 7,000-8,000 tons vessel, and primarily the way it is constructed, it gives you the ship a stealth category. The way it reduces the radar signature of the ship, that is the factor which contributes to the stealthiness of the ship. So primarily, stealth implies it should be invisible to the enemy eyes. The eyes can be underwater, over the surface or in air.
1: Yesterday, 21st of June, along with Yoga Day, was also World Hydrography Day. And this day also marks the commissioning of a large survey vessel, INS Sanshodhak. What will be the role of this ship? And could you also talk about its features?
0: Any survey vessel of the Indian Navy, the primary role is to survey the ocean floor. The ocean is a vast expanse of sea and it is not even. The underwater surfaces, underwater debris which is there, the ships are vulnerable if they are transiting through these places which are having such kind of debris or such kind of obstructions underneath. So the survey vessels are the ships which will look, rather survey these seabeds and chart the complete ocean with a lot of information like what is the depth over there, what are the obstructions there, is there any wreck lying there. So these are the jobs of the survey vessels. INS Sanshodhak is a modern survey vessel. It has got an advanced underwater sonar, which is a side scan sonar. Implication is the way it is surveying the sea, it has got better features, better capability, and the processed outcome of the survey is much better as compared to a sonar which is just looking downwards instead of looking sideways as well. The survey capability because of this is definitely enhanced. So that is a primary feature of Sanshodhak.
1: Commodore Joshi, since we talked about the kind of work which the survey vessels do and how they help the maritime domain, also, how important is the data collected by these survey vessels, not only for military but also for the civil use?
0: So all this data which is collected by the survey vessels is collated by the Department of Hydrography of the Indian Navy, and they are the ones who issue the bulletins to the mariners. They are the ones who have the charts made, and they indicate in the charts what are the features of that area of the ocean, whether there are any underwater debris, underwater wreck, and what are the depths in that ocean particular region. So the ships are safer from that angle. So that is how it is published from time to time, and ships are regularly getting these inputs, and especially if any accident or any thing happens anywhere in the ocean, so that region is clearly avoided by the ship.
1: You gave a very lucid explanation, Commodore Joshi, about the survey vessels. Moving on, I would like to talk to you about INS Agra. What are its special features?
0: This INS Agra is the fourth Arnala class anti-submarine shallow water craft. Shallow water implies it can go and do the anti-submarine operations in a relatively shallower waters. Otherwise, there have been ASW craft which go and can do the operations in deeper water.

0: INS Agra has got advanced sonar systems which will look into the underwater domain and try to locate the emerging threats which can come to harm the submarine or the fleet behind it. And it has got lightweight torpedoes to neutralize those enemy offensive capabilities.
1: While speaking yesterday, Prime Minister Narendra Modi also said that India is strengthening its maritime ecosystem. This has reduced the cost of trade, accelerated industrial growth, and created new opportunities in coastal regions.
2: हाल के वर्षों में अनेक पॉलिसी रिफॉर्म्स किए गए हैं, घरेलू निर्माण क्षमता बढ़ाने के लिए विशेष कदम उठाए गए हैं और शिप बिल्डिंग, शिप रिपेयर, शिप रिसाइकलिंग तथा एमआरओ को एक बड़े राष्ट्रीय मिशन के रूप 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
1: Commodore Joshi, coming back to you, we heard the Prime Minister. He said that most of the world's trade moves through sea routes. So, while vast global data networks also operate beneath the oceans, so how important is the maritime strength of a country like India in the evolving global circumstances?
0: About 95% of our country's trade is conducted via the maritime routes. And right now, all of us, all our citizens are aware of the happenings in the Strait of Hormuz, how India's energy security is dependent upon it. We should not forget that in today's time, any nation, whether India or any other nation, is not very much isolated from the happenings of the world. So getting energy through trade and through sea routes is first indication of how dependent we are on sea routes. And we have got a coastline which is stretching over to 11,000 kilometers. We are surrounded by sea on three sides, and we cannot view our development in isolation from ocean. As the Prime Minister has rightly said, that we cannot be complacent to the fact that we are affected by happenings in far regions of the world, although which are not directly connected to us, but indirectly will be affected.
1: From past few years, we have seen a push by the government to modernize the defense sector as well as to make it indigenous. And you just explained this to us, how important it is to be very strong when it comes to our defense sector and produce our own products. Here, I would also like to understand from you, what kind of policy measures have been introduced by the government and what is a new vision for the shipbuilding sector to enhance domestic manufacturing capabilities?
0: So the maritime sector, if you look at it from a holistic point of view, you can see it can be neatly divided into a maritime security sector, which involves Indian Navy, and the other aspect is the maritime trade and energy security sector, which involves primarily merchant ships. So if you look at the thrust which has been given to the shipbuilding capability of the Indian Navy as such, the effort started in 1960s, I would say, when the Director General of Naval, designer of our first indigenous Leander class frigate. And from there, we have traveled so far that we are almost about 75-80%. We are looking at indigenous built of our ships. If you look at any naval platform, it has got three primary sections. One is the hull, which is the body of the ship, which is steel. Right? As of today, the country produces the steel which is required for shipbuilding within the country, primarily by sail. Then you go to the propulsion and other engineering requirements which are there. So about 75-80% of these requirements are fulfilled within the country. And the next comes the warfighting capability. And there India is making great strides, although it is a very technologically intensive sector, especially for weapons and sensors. But we are fully indigenous and self-sufficient in EW sensors.

0: that is electronic warfare sensors. We are indigenously developing and manufacturing our underwater sonar suites. We are having rocket capabilities. The gun mounts which are on the ships are built in India. There are joint ventures with our collaborators from abroad for other high technology equipment like the advanced sensors and weapons, especially the missiles. The BrahMos missile, which is talk of the town today, is being exported also, and it is a joint venture between India and Russia. So we are moving towards the right direction. The thrust of the government from 2014 onwards has been towards the establishment of a typical ecosystem which will get integrated with the larger objective of shipbuilding and enhancing the India's power in the maritime sector. Now, coming to the merchant vessels which are there, so these are the vessels which are used for transportation of either oil, gas, other goods which are in containers and all that. So the government has launched a shipbuilding sector initiative, and there is a move to say now establish shipbuilding clusters in various places within the country. Tuticorin is a big example which is there. Then establishment of the Vadhavan Pro Port, which will come up in a few years from now, is a growing assertion of our strength, our capabilities in the Indian Ocean region. The thrust given by the government to the maritime sector is unprecedented, if I can say so.
1: Commodore Joshi, thank you so much for giving us such deep insights into the India's maritime sector.
0: Thank you very much.
2: 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The participants were Commodore K.D. Joshi, Defence Analyst, and Diksha Saxena, Akashvani Correspondent. This program was produced and presented by the News Services Division of Akashvani. 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

0: Namaste and welcome back, dear listeners. You're tuned into Akashwani Mukukchung, and it's time for Hindi Film Songs program, a hand-picked collection of romantic melodies. Well, dear listeners, let's begin with our first track, Mila Jodu, which was released in the year 2010 and become quite popular and widely played on radio and music channels, making it a feel-good romantic hit of its time. Stay tuned.
1: You always do this, yeah.

Coming up next is the track Dera Honi Lagahu by Adif Aslam, which was released in the year 2009, and this song was a massive chart buster and it dominated radio playlists and music charts, and even today it remains one of the most loved Bollywood romantic songs ever. Happy listening.

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1: 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You're listening to Hindi Film Songs program on Akashwani Mukokchung. Well, dear listeners, get ready for a song that has taken the charts by storm. Dera Fitur, a very popular song by Arjit Singh from the 2022 blockbuster film Brahmastra, and has loved by millions across the world. And yes, this song is my favorite too. So let's not wait any longer and let Dera Fitur take over your heart. Stay tuned.

Coming up next, a soulful melody with heartfelt lyrics, which was released in the year 2014. It's the song Zehen Nasib, which will be followed by an evergreen track from the 2002 Kya Dil Ne Kaha by Udit Narayan. Enjoy listening.

Well, dear listeners, we conclude tonight's musical journey with the song Sochna Sakhi by Arjit Singh and Tulsi Kumar. Stay tuned.

Asunuki, Hindi film kan sendong angashugo, mapang tara guadong badang galame, taunung asushi, tanababa transmission, yang ishibanger. Asungnup, drokaku minata number tino, misungbaba transmission, lapokze. Ajak tangi, aunung tajung salam, jay hind.